hello, young lovers, whoever you are. 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

cling very close to each other tonight. 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I know how it feels to have wings on your heels and to fly down the street in a

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He's an oil man down there. Potentate. You know what I'm talking about? Chick's been messing with my head.

0: 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You were tired of home, man.
1: Better day, Lord
0: have mercy. Hey, but listen.
1: Yeah.
0: Remember when we used to run around there? Steal a hubcap off the car.
1: What you talking about? In batteries?
0: We lucky we ain't get busted, man.
1: Listen.
2: Now, here comes the fun.
1: Hey, Bird, what corner was you coming to me?
2: That tent the line.
0: Oh, man.
1: Oh, man. But dig this here.
0: Yeah.
1: Now, see, when all that gang war was going on, I'll tell you one thing I never forget.
0: And what's that?
1: See, when I got home, first thing I would hear is,
0: what?
1: Bill!
0: Yeah.
1: Where you been, boy?
0: That's it. That's it.
1: Yeah.
0: That's my
1: man. I say, I was out with Sonny Bird and Lil Sonny.
0: Put it all on us.
1: Yeah. I had to put it on somebody.
2: Hey, Bill, what's your mama say?

So I said, you're gonna pay, both you and Davy, 'cause I'm gonna see you in your grave. And they laughed at me, and then I shot him. And then I dragged their cheating, scheming bones to Miller's Cave.

0: Blue Wing med Tom Russell. 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Tex Williams fra 1960. 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
1: Now, I'm a fella with a heart of gold, with the ways of a gentleman, I've been told. The kind of a fella that wouldn't even harm a flea. But if me and a certain character met, the guy that invented the cigarette, I'd murder that son of a gun in the first degree. Now, it ain't cause that I don't smoke myself. I don't reckon they hinder your health. 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
1: Smoke, smoke, smoke that cigarette. 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
1: On a warm summer's eve, on a train bound for nowhere, I met up with a gambler. 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

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I wrote him back a letter and I told him it was not the perfect country and western song because he hadn't said anything at all about mama or trains or trucks or prison or getting drunk.

both day and night. Never grumbles or fusses, always treats me right. Never running in the streets and leaving me alone. She knows a woman's place.